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1: 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Oh, hi. Welcome back to Kids. Follow your dreams. 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